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1: 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So that's it, pansit. 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
1: Okay, we're back! 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Hi, Nina! Ay, just press the red button there. Yes, that's it.
11: Okay. Okay.
1: Hi! Good morning. Long time!
11: I know.
1: Good. How are you?
11: Okay naman.
1: Okay naman.
11: Natutuwa ko to watch you. Kasi...
1: Animated ba?
11: Yeah.
1: Sorry naman.
11: Okay. I have to keep up my energy.
1: Nina, of course, si Nina po ay bunsong anak ni Miss Nora Daza. Yes. Si Miss Nora Daza, para sa mga Gen Zs at sa mga millennials, isang cooking icon po yan. Mm-hmm. Cook icon. I don't know how to say that.
11: Yeah.
1: Dahil, tawag dito, elementary pa po ako, napapanood ko na po siya, I think it's Channel 9? Tama ba?
11: Channel 2
1: na rin,
11: yes.
1: Ano? Na sa umaga yan, tuwing yes. araw ng linggo, para sa programang Cooking It Up with Nora.
11: That's
1: yes.
11: correct.
1: Siguro noon pa lang talaga, na doon ako napahilig magluto, di ba? At sa mahabang panahon, napanood natin siya hanggang noong 2008 nung bumisita siya sa programa namin ni Ariel Ureta to promote the reprinting of her cookbook na Let's Cook with Nora. Yes. Actually, meron pang mas older version, the OG.
11: Yes, yes.
1: Diba? Pero do you still consider this as an OG?
11: Of course. That was published first in 1965.
1: Wow.
11: But that version is 1969.
1: Ah, 1969. But that was na-reprint in 2008.
11: Mm-mm.
1: Ah, okay.
11: Yes, no, every year almost.
1: Every year may reprint.
11: Halos. I don't know. I didn't keep
1: really?
11: Track. But,
1: Ah, okay.
11: Talaga, I think halos lahat ng Philippine households meron yan.
1: Lahat ba kayo? Kasi lima kayong magkakapatid.
11: Correct,
1: tatlong
11: yes.
1: babae, dalawang lalaki.
11: Yes, yes.
1: Lahat ba kayo nagluluto?
11: Lahat kami mahilig kumain.
1: Si, yes. Si Sandy.
11: Sandy,
1: si
11: of
1: Kuya.
11: Course. Yes, yes, yes. And my two sisters who live abroad. Yun, talaga nagluluto sila. Siyempre, no choice sila doon.
1: Ano, paano? How is it to be a daughter of a cooking icon?
11: Normal lang naman.
1: Normal
11: people
1: lang.
11: Nga ask us eh. Parang normal lang naman kasi lahat naman ng Filipino, I mean, there are many other Filipino families who are good in cooking. It's
1: of
11: just
1: course.
11: That my mom became The famous one. Yes, kasi yes, she had a TV show, she had a cookbook, diba? And then she would even put up restaurants abroad.
12: Meron kayong restaurant? O Bon Vivant?
11: Yes, that was a French restaurant though.
12: Uh-oh.
11: Pero nag-put up siya ng Filipino restaurant in Paris in 1972.
12: Oh, okay.
11: So kahit noon pa man, she was already promoting Philippine cuisine globally.
12: Wow.
11: Kasi after that, nag-put up naman siya ng Filipino restaurant in New York City.
12: Wow.
11: That was 1973.
12: Okay.
11: Oo, talaga.
12: Andun
11: Paris
12: pa rin ba?
11: Paris ambassadors. Wala na. Nag-close na yung Paris, nag-close na rin yung New York.
12: Pati yung Vivant, wala
11: Bon Vivant,
12: na rin.
11: Wala na rin.
12: May ano ba? May pressure ba? Na hindi parang, alimbawa, pag nakita ka ng tao, ay, anak yan, ano?
11: Yeah. It's more of discomfort. Parang hindi. I mean, hindi naman kami, iba naman kumain, basta mahilig lang kami kumain, like I said, mahilig magluto. I guess we know right now there's so many people who are studying Filipino cuisine, promoting
12: right,
11: it and
12: right,
11: trying
12: right.
11: to learn about different regional cuisines, so parang pareho lang, kanya-kanya lang kanya-kanya lang ways to
12: sabi
11: promote.
12: Ko nga kanina, 'di ba, si May has her own way
11: Correct.
12: Of cooking
11: yes.
12: this recipe.
11: Yes.
12: Ako meron din.
11: Correct.
12: Wala tayong kontrahan. Yan ang masarap sa iyo. Eh.
11: 'Di ba? I believe that.
12: Diba?
11: I believe that.
12: Yes. Walang magsasabi na hindi yan masarap. Yan ang version mo. Ito
11: taste.
12: Naman ang version namin at ito yung tanggap na lasa ng pamilya kasi yun yung kinagisnan.
11: Kinalakihan mo.
12: Right,
11: 'di ba?
12: Right.
11: Yung exposure mo nung bata ka, saan ka lumaking probinsya, etc.
12: Yeah,
11: diba?
12: That's right. Ngayon, from cooking and from being an editor of a cooking magazine, cooking magazine.
11: Yes, Appetite.
12: Appetite.
11: Yes.
12: At kinuhanan pa nga po ako ng at one point.
11: Yes, interview you and the recipes.
12: Tawag dito, you're into writing already. Okay,
11: yes.
12: Sa pagiging editor ng isang cooking magazine. Tapos ngayon, ikaw na mismo yung nagsusulat. Meron bang diferensya o konting-konti lang?
11: Medyo iba din kasi yung from the magazine, syempre we would feature restaurants, chefs, home cooks, ganun. That's what I did with Appetite. I focused more on home cooks, not chefs. Kasi home cook ako eh. Hindi ako chef. Para mas gusto ko bigyan sila ng importance din. Kasi diba, that doesn't mean naman na chefs are better than home cooks. Diba?
12: Yes.
11: So that's what I did for Appetite magazine. But when the magazine closed, kasi naging digital na lahat, I focused on updating that cookbook. Kasi
12: ito.
11: The publisher, Anvil, asked me to update it.
12: Ito na po, from this to this.
11: Yes, kasi nung una, they asked me to edit lang. Kasi may mga sponsors' names pa. Wala nang gano'n, Macarnation Evap, Ajidomot, mga gano'n. They were just asking me to clean it up. But then, when I looked at all the recipes, she said, you know what, parang this needs more clarification, yung step by step.
12: Right.
11: Parang yung mga small things na I'm very OC, especially coming from the magazine. I really wanted everything claro.
12: Kasi nga, editor.
11: So sabi ko, you know what? Sabi ko sa I'm going to retest everything. Nung una,
12: talaga ba?
11: Oo!
12: Ang dami nga, recipes nito.
11: Yeah, so 260 recipes yan.
12: Talaga?
11: So it took me a year then to retest.
12: Ah, okay.
11: Rinetest ko siya para maririte ko ng maayos. Kasi nung una, I was just going to retest mga 30.
12: Hindi kaya magalit si mami mo?
11: Yun lang iisip ko eh. No, actually, iniisip ko rin yan. Pero parang feeling ko, hindi naman. Kasi,
12: di ka ba na naginip?
11: I mean, waiting for that dream. Talaga, sabi ko. Kasi I want to know how she
12: would react.
11: Opinion.
12: Yes, yeah.
11: No, but then I felt kasi, 1960,

0: I added those things to that cookbook. But really, I tried my best to keep to the same recipes.
1: And I guess, meron kang angel on your back.
0: At your back, rather.
1: Yes. Guiding you.
0: Oo, talang, I'm not kidding. Tinagdadasal ko siya talaga. Please guide me talaga.
1: Pero, after this,
0: after that naman,
1: meron ka na, ito kasi all about food eh.
0: Yes.
1: All about food.
0: Oo.
1: Meron ka, you came up with children's books. Saan ang galing naman ang transition?
0: Ano yan? Ano, pandemic nangyari during the pandemic because I became a lola. My daughter gave birth to a baby in 2021.
1: Congratulations!
0: Baby girl. 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
1: Okay.
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0: kung
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0: Ano man ang alam ko, no? I wanted to teach her. But then I said, I don't want children of today to learn just about food for its sake, na parang, ay, masarap, maganda, shoot a picture, post, ganyan. For me, that's not, parang it's not enough, eh. Parang I wanted to teach my granddaughter and all children eventually about ingredients. Diba, syempre, ang pagluluto, diba, Winnie? You buy your own ingredients. I'm sure namamalengke ka, nag-grocery ka. It's the selection of the right ingredients.
1: Right?
0: Diba?
1: Dapat maganda ang kulay, firm, fresh.
0: Correct. 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
0: 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So it's really honoring all those people who are produced those ingredients for that one dish.
1: And from that inspiration, lumabas po ang dalawang libro. Yung isa si Forlorn Rice Cooker.
0: Yes.
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0: 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After they learn about this. 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
0: That one is in English only. 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
1: merong,
0: and Filipino and English.
1: Tapos doon sa dulo, in-encourage mo na mag-take notes? Why?
0: No, some people kasi make their recipe their own. Diba?
1: Yes.
0: Kasi yung lalo na sa rice cooker, it's leftovers. Yung nanay came to the rescue. The kids came home gutom. Tapos yung mga classmates nila nandun humingi na gusto nila mag-order out.
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0: And then the mom said, no, let's not order out. I will make you something from leftovers. Diba? So, Pinoy na Pinoy na nanay. Diba?
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0: 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Ganun ang nangyari.
1: Nice. Naku, dalawa pa lang itong baby mo. May susunod pa ba?
0: Yes, meron pa akong susunod.
1: Good.
0: Hopefully by the end of the year.
1: Right.
0: So parang na-realize ko, parang that's what I want to do. Not only that, is what I do is I do book readings.
1: Okay.
0: For the individuals. I've been going around. Every time I travel, nagko-contact ako kung saan gusto niyo mag-book read. Nag-offer ako. Yes. So, I do it for group

0: groups or even for private individuals. So I do it for children and the elderly.
1: Your books or other books?
0: My own books. Oh, so binabasa ko yan. So I've read Lumpiang Shanghai books in Paris, in Kuala Lumpur, the Philippine Embassy.
1: Talaga?
0: Yes, sa Hong Kong also, in a private school. Tapos kung saan ako, sa Boracay, I went for a wedding. Nag-contact ako ng Boracay International School. Nag-read ako doon. So, yeah, it gives me great joy to share the story with the children.
1: Parang going after your mom's steps. Kasi siya...
0: Different.
1: Yeah. Pero yun nga, plus. May plus. 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So many things na pinopromote mo.
0: Oh, parang cultural diplomacy through food, parang ganun.
1: Something like that.
0: Yeah.
1: Oh, cute.
0: Pero sa mga bata, so I feel that we should start them young. Di ba?
1: Bakit? 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
0: Hindi, para yun na nga, like I said, para ma-appreciate nila yung kinakain nila, na alam nilang may mga taong naghirap para lang mabili yun. 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
0: yes.
1: ang bawat ingredient yes. at gamit na
0: correct.
1: Nasa kusina. Nice!
0: Oh.
1: Okay, sige, Nina. Invite them and promote your books, please.
0: Yes, you know, those books, kasi I used to sell them online, but then now no more. But if you guys are interested, you can just message me on Facebook, Nina Puyat, or my Gmail na lang, ninadazapuyat@gmail.com.
1: Ayan.
0: Yung na lang. For 395 pesos.
1: Thank you, Nina.
0: Thank you for having me, Winnie.
1: Oh, it's a pleasure. And of course, noong na-meet ko si Mami, meron siyang dedication sa akin.
0: Uh-oh.
1: Kailangan ikaw din.
0: Of course. Yeah, that book naman yung Let's Cook, it's available in National Bookstore. Yeah.
1: Very good. Thank you, Nina. Nina Dazapuyat, maraming salamat.
0: Thank you, Winnie.
1: Anyone you want to greet before you leave?
0: Ano man?
1: Your granddaughter!
0: Okay. And so my children and my grandchildren, I have 2 grandchildren already.
1: Already?
0: Yes. And my co-workers at the Maya Kitchen.
1: Ayan, nandun pa rin.
0: Yes.
1: Thank you so much, Nina Puyat. Thank you. Up next, usapang kalusugan naman. Kasama natin si Doc Edwin Bien. Ang oras po natin, 16 minutes bago mag-alas 11.
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1: Of course, we're back. 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When you say oral sex, it's all about, you know, it's a fellatio. Okay, fellatio means ikaw te ay, you know, you do oral sex to your partner, di ba te? And then may nagtanong dito, ano ba yun, Tita Doc? Safe ba yun, Tita Doc, pag mag-swallow? Ayan na naman kayo, ha? Mga tanong nyo, ha? Okay, when you swallow the seminal fluid of your partner, of your husband, safe po yan. Safe po yan if you are into one relationship only, hindi yung sinusubo mo. Te, mali po yun. Hindi ganun yun. Kasi makakasakit ka. Yan ang gagaling yung STD. Okay? So, basically, ganito yan. Yung components ng seminal fluid, very important po. Pati percentage, sasabihin ko po sa inyo, ha? Para we won't miss it. We won't miss any chances ng mga percentage. Lahat po yan, nakasulat. Oh, isulat nyo rin. Ha? Ang seminal fluid po, meron po yan tinatawag na secretions from the prostate gland. Okay. 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Okay? Prostate gland, seminal vesicles, and Cowper's gland. O, tatlo po yung pinanggagalingan ng swimming pool ng sperm mo, kuya. Okay? Ano yung Cowper's glands? Yan yung bulbourethral glands. Okay? Wag nyo, uy, kuya, wag nyo baliwalain to. Meron ka nito eh. Meron kang prostate gland, meron kang seminal vesicles, at meron kang Cowper's gland or the bulbourethral glands. Okay? Yan yung components ng seminal fluid.

500 million per ejaculation. Okay? So may tanong dito eh, Tita Doc, yung bang secretion galing sa prostate gland, gaano karami? Gaano karami? 10 to 30% po yan. Doon sa fluid. 10 to 30%. Yun pong nanggagaling po sa seminal vesicles. Marami po yun. Ha? Marami siyang contribution sa swimming pool. Ilan? 65 to 75%. Okay? Tapos yung pong Cowper's gland or bulbo urethral glands, meron pong 1.5% lang. 1 to 5% lamang. Okay? So ito isang tanong. May tanong dito, Tita Doc, ano ba yung secretions na lumalabas sa prostate gland? Ano? 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Ito yon para masagot yung tanong mo. Okay? May tubig yan, may water, may enzymes. Oha, may enzymes. May proteins. Yan na. May fats. 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Sinasabi ninyo na healthy yung seminal fluid lulunin. Ano ka? Okay, nasa prostate gland pa lang ako. Ano yung pangalawang contribution ng seminal fluid ng swimming pool? Yung pangalawa, yun ang tinatawag na seminal vesicles. It is about 65 to 75% po yan. Anong laman yan? Asukal. Fructose. Oh, talaga naman. May fructose yan, may prostaglandins, may proteins na naman, may enzymes ulit, at merong vitamin C at prostatic fluid. Ba't pala nakaka-smile? Nag-i-smile-smile kayo pag meron sinasabing vitamins, may zinc pa. Hindi ba? Okay. Yung isang contribution ng swimming pool, ang galing sa Cowper's gland, pero 1 to 5% lamang, konti lang ah. Okay? Ang laman niyan ay mucus and various enzymes. Wow, enzymes ulit. Okay? Meron siyang PSA. Ano yung PSA? Prostatic surface antigen. Meron siyang mucin at meron siyang acid phosphatase. Ah, okay. So, naintindihan niyo na. Pero, hindi pwedeng naglulun-lulun kanyan te. That will supply you with the vitamin C, that will supply you with the zinc, that will supply you with enzymes and fats and electrolytes. Hindi. Konti man lang yan, 5 ml lang yan. It's not enough for you to be healthy. Naintindihan? Hindi na ako umiinom ng vitamin C, Tita Doc. Bakit? Nandoon na po sa seminal fluid ng asawa ko. Ngi, mali. Hindi ganyan yan. Ha? Remember that one. Ito pa. Sige, dagdagan pa natin ng iyong kadunungan. Ito na. So, seminal vesicles pa, may fructose yun. Nandun yung asukal, ha? Oo. 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Kasi yan yung main energy ng sperm. Okay? Yan yung main energy source ng sperm para makaswimming-swimming siya ng maayos, hindi ba? Okay? Tapos yung pong, doon po sa seminal vesicles, meron siyang prostaglandin. Ano naman yan? Yung prostaglandin, ito yung nagsusuppress ng female immune response. Naintindihan? Very important, ha? And of course, meron na naman siyang proteins. Mamaya ko na sabihin na, iiwanan ko muna ito sa ere, yung protina na yan. Okay, yung prostate gland po, ito po yung manipis po ito, pero milky. Milky fluid po ito na may citric acid, may zinc. Yay! May zinc! Yay! Meron acid phosphatase, at meron din siyang prostate-specific antigen, yung PSA. Alright? So, ang contribution niya sa swimming pool ay 25 to 30% lang. Yung pinakamaraming contribution ang gagaling sa seminal vesicles. Okay? Understand na, very important. So, ang seminal vesicles po, nag-supply siya ng about 65 to 75%. Yung pong bulbo urethral glands, it's only about konti lang yan, 2 to 5% lamang. Okay? Siya nagko-contribute ng mucus at saka lubrication. Malintindihan? Understand na. Sige. Ang tanong dito, may tanong dito eh.
Yung daw fructose is the primary sugar for energy ng sperm. Yes. Okay.

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